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0: Lionel, classic hits 93.3 WBZD. 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You have to decide whether it's real or fake news. Be the correct caller with the correct answer, and you'll score a fun day at Lake Tobias Wildlife Park and a great prize from Janet's Floral Creations. You do have to be 18 or older to win. You may only win passes once, so keep that in mind. Up next, No Doubt, classic hits 93.3 WBZD.
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Good morning and welcome to Saturday, June 6th. You've got the Saturday edition of the Jake Michaels Morning Show. We'll be talking about the Cutter's 5K, which gets underway this morning at 9 o'clock. That's coming up next.

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I don't know about you, but I love a breakfast, especially on the weekends. 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

my gosh. I have the most disturbing story ever. Wait till you hear it. It's coming up in just a few minutes now. 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

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What a great Saturday night song, right? Have a great rest of your weekend, but do not go anywhere. We're just getting started. The Totally Awesome 80s with Kent Jones is coming up next, 7 to midnight. This week in the spotlight, the 15 biggest albums of the 80s and the hits that came from them and so much more. You're going to love it. Of course, he's taking your request too at 877-80s Radio. That's 877-807-7234. 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